0: Colonel,
1: what's going on? Damn it! We rose to their bait! God damn it! Order our soldiers to get ready in 15 minutes!
0: Yes, sir.
1: And give me the Air Force on the line. I want these truck-thieving bastards found.
0: Yes, Colonel.
1: All right, we're moving out!
2: Let's go, guys! Let's go!

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Target locale.

0: What a pity. A true work of industrial art, even if it was built by the Japs.
1: I have a feeling, Colonel, that the Chinese will come back. They won't let us go so easily.
0: Only fear they'll come too few.
2: Colonel, good to see you again.
0: This is hardly a happy reunion.
2: Glad to see a true commander on our way out.
0: I don't think this is a good place for a gathering. I heard Colonel McLean was KIA. The failure of your polar bears was doomed to the bad ending of the

0: Korean War.
1: Colonel McLean was taken out during the retreat.
0: But you're still alive.
1: He could have survived too if he had organized an effective counterattack. But even our commander fled, leaving all the soldiers in disarray. Nasty Chinese pursued us relentlessly. They've been everywhere since we retreated from Sin Hongdi. They're everywhere. They received orders to hold the damn bridge, so we had to stay here to ensure a safe retreat for you.
2: Supreme Commander General MacArthur only wants to use his war to pave a way for his presidential ambitions. We've become pawns of the clowns in the White House. No one cares about the honor of being soldier except us. Farewell, soldier. Reality really hit us hard. Let him evade Hung Nam Port. I want to stay here and fight.
1: You know, I hate to admit it, but we made a lot of mistakes during this war. But we still have a chance to redeem ourselves and wash off the shame if we stay alive.
0: However, I'm out of time. Hope to meet God with honor. Even if I end up in hell, I'm gonna kill as many Chinese as I possibly can.
1: I know how you feel. Hey, today marks my 10th year of military service. 10 years of war and peace.
0: 10 years. How sad.
1: During these 10 years, I spent no more than 5 months with my family. My kids only know me from the letters that I wrote. God damn it. I don't want to go back as a coward.
0: I'm right there with you, Lieutenant. At least we got something in common. Let's stay together and fight together, okay?
1: That's right. It'll be an absolute pleasure of mine, sir.
0: Hooah.
1: Hooah.
0: Hooah.

0: Reality really hit us hard. Let him evade Tong Nam Port. I want to stay here and fight.
1: You know, I hate to admit it, but we made a lot of mistakes during this war. But we still have a chance to redeem ourselves and wash off the shame if we stay alive.
0: However, I'm out of time. Hope to meet God with honor. Even if I end up in hell, I'm gonna kill as many Chinese as I possibly can.
1: I know how you feel. Hey, today marks my 10th year of military service. 10 years of war and peace.
0: 10 years. How sad.
1: During these 10 years, I spent no more than 5 months with my family. My kids only know me from the letters that I wrote. God damn it. I don't want to go back as a coward.
0: I'm right there with you, Lieutenant. At least we got something in common. Let's stay together and fight together, okay?
1: That's right. It'll be an absolute pleasure of mine, sir.
0: Hooah.
1: Hooah.
0: Hooah!
2: Hooah!

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5: What are Chinese made of? 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
6: They're not even human. 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Can I get a light, buddy?
7: Very good, buddy.
6: The damn place is like a giant freezer. We're all just canned sardines now. Hard to imagine some of the Chinese who blew up the bridge in thin cotton padded jackets.
7: Should we make it home before Christmas? 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God knows how much I miss my home.

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1: Goddamn bastards!
2: Counterattack! Protect the bridge!
0: Yes, sir!
2: Move! Go! Now! Let's go!

desperate bastards! 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